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Okay? 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

0: Di nomor 10 ada 100X with Golden. 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

I miss you when I can't sleep, or right after coffee, or right when I can't eat. I miss you in my front seat. Still got sand in my sweaters from nights we don't remember. 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